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0: 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Wake up.
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1: Alan Walker and Isabella Melkman and Catherine O'Ryan. Broken Strings. Funny.

0: 5 minūtes. Lielisks rīts kopā ar Adenta LV. It's time to get on up. EHR rīta programma. Wake up.
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1: 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New Religion у Скапа, у Стрешовид.
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3: 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Don't you think I'm a little too young to be messed with like that?

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0: Fishers 30. vietā, DHR un The Global Dance Charts, un tagad Becky G. Viņi ir izcīnījusi desmitiem, nu ja ne pat simtiem balvu, bet kur tad viņa visas tās īsti glabā?
1: They are in this like special part of my house, the Becky G Museum. I've been collecting things for the Becky G Museum since I was 9 years old when I started in this. So I even have like my first ever like dance shoes. There's not a lot of room these days.
0: Nu, es domāju, ka viņa ir vienīgā māksliniece Global Dance Chart pati ar savu muzeju. 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

0: Calvin Harris 17. vietā ar Release the Pressure Global Dance Chart, un tagad John Summit. 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
1: I do like to let off steam by having some fun with friends after, you know, shows and stuff like that. Have a few drinks, but then also I'm a pretty balanced person. I mean, diet and exercise during the week, and then so then the weekend is the fun stuff.
0: Darba dienās līdz pēdējiem spēkam trenējās, un nedēļas nogalē līdz pēdējiem spēkiem ballējās. John Summit kāpj uz 16. vietu ar Shades of Blue.

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4: 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Number one.